We're in the dark, but the sun shines where you are. I'm sitting in the park, across the border to the south, and all over this big world.

good, lack of empathy is bad. And now the lines of non-facts waiting to get in the conversation are longer and longer. And some people can't be beat in an argument, and we have to hold on to that hippie point harder. Empathy is good, lack of empathy is bad. Holy math says we're never not together.

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What can we do? When we know who you are, know who your friends are.

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We've been caught in a web, wondering what the hell to do about you. So how can I now make a change now? Without a second chance.

Good evening. Hello, Bielefeld. We are Istis from Manchester. Hello, it's great to be here. Fucking hell, there's so many of you. Thank you so much for coming. It's quite amazing to come on tour and come and visit somewhere you've never played before, and there's so many people. So, yeah, thank you so much for coming.

Cheers, thank you. Those two were from our very first EP, Spinning Rings, which is about 5.5 years old now. We've not played them for about 2 years, so consider yourselves treated. Thank you and good night, bye. Yeah, it's fucking fun to play those, yeah, cheers.

Cheers, Bielefeld. Thank you so much. We are Istis from Manchester. It's been a fucking pleasure to play here. It's always amazing to write these songs and then record them and then turn up at somewhere you've never visited before and so many people feel like they want to come and listen to it. So it's a fucking privilege for us. Thank you so much. Cheers. We've got two more songs.

The key. Music. The answer. Music. The power. Music. My life. Music. Don't you know it? Music. Don't you get it? Music. I'm sure you do. Music is the food of love.